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0: Oh, and one other thing I wanted to mention because of how nice it will be again tomorrow. I hope that you guys have had an opportunity to at some point listen to the podcast that I do with Monument Health called Doc Talk. It really is. It's fun to do the podcast. It's not technical. This is a podcast for you. This is a podcast about questions you would probably sit down and ask if you had these doctors right across from you. That's what I try to do for the podcast, to make it accessible and to answer some questions. Maybe if you're scared about a procedure, you have questions about a visit, right? A lot of them. I've done over 200 of these podcasts, so chances are you're going to find the answer. But they're going to do the March for Mammos event tomorrow at Monument Healthcare's Cancer Center Institute. Registration will start at 8 a.m. tomorrow morning. It's free. This entire event is free, and it's just to raise awareness about the importance of mammogram screening for early detection of breast cancer. You can enjoy booths, there'll be raffles, and you can connect with breast cancer survivors and the Monument Health Breast Care team. It will take place right around the Monument Health campus, and they're going to have raffles distributed at the end of the event too. So it's fun, and it'll be a beautiful morning tomorrow at 8 a.m. if you want to participate.
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4: From the Waring Sturgis Ford Weather Center, I'm meteorologist Ember Sky. Mostly clear tonight with a low near 65. Saturday brings sunshine and a high of 88. Partly cloudy Saturday night, dropping to 53. Sunday turns mostly cloudy and cooler, reaching 62.
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0: Well, this was an understatement if I've ever seen one. As I'm getting ready to wind things down here on my couch at home, doing the show, a lot of us obviously worry about artificial intelligence and what it's going to do. I wish we would stop calling it artificial intelligence. It's not super intelligence either. It's a large language model. That's what it technically is known as. And it just means that it has scoured everything that exists on the internet and knows how to put it all together, mostly to be cohesive. And even though we're worried about it, guess what? We're not cutting back on its use. 89% of U.S. adults have at least one concern about AI, data and privacy being the big ones. Over half of us, though, 55%, still use AI tools at least weekly, including 22% who use them multiple times a day. Among those expressing concerns, 55% remain regular users, frequent users are notably more positive about AI's societal impact, and 52% said viewing it favorably compared to just 6% of non-users. But we still do lean slightly negative, 39% viewing AI's impact negatively versus 35%. I do use it throughout the day for organization because I am extremely unorganized, and I always have been. And this has been a tool for me that has helped me stay on top of the work that I need to do and hopefully bring you better shows, hopefully bring you better events and, just a better experience with us in general is what I'm hoping for. We don't use it. We're all live. We're all here. We're all real people. Brandon, Amy, Zach, Mitch, me, Oakley, Amelie, we're real people and we're here all the time. You know, that's never, ever, ever going to go away. I promise you that. We will not be replaced with artificial intelligence here at Home Slice Media when it comes to the live cast that we have on the air, ever. Okay? Know that. So in that sense, yes, I use it all the time. But I use it to make things better for me personally, which translates to a better show, hopefully, that you listen to. Okay? Why did I tell you all that? I don't know. Because I'm really comfortable right now. I mean, I'm at home. Blanket on my lap. Because it's chilly down here in the basement right now. So, I just feel like I could open up to you a little bit.
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0: That is it for this show. Thank you very much for listening. It was weird for me too, honestly. Again, I'm at home on my couch doing this show with you this afternoon because Stitch and I had a show all ready to go, and we had a technical issue back at the studio and we lost it. So that's a very rare thing. It was super surprising to all of us to find out this had just kind of vanished, right? So I'm like, well, I'm at home. I've got equipment I can do this with, so I'll just do a show while I'm sitting here with you guys this afternoon, because Stitch is getting ready for his big birthday tomorrow. Remember, Stitch Fest happens at the 445. Doors open at 6, event at 6:30. You can just come down and have fun, but what we're looking for is donations, monetary donations for the Friday feeds at the Bandshell every single Friday here in Rapid City. And if you've got warm coats or hats or gloves, some extras, some gently used ones that are still in great shape for people that need them this winter, we'll take those too. It's going to be a really fun night tomorrow night. Looking forward to seeing you. Other than that, have a great evening. I will talk to you again on Monday here on 93.9 The Mix and the Cat 98.7. Have a great night.
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4: From the Waring Sturgis Ford Weather Center, I'm meteorologist Ember Sky. Mostly clear tonight with a low near 65. Saturday brings sunshine and a high of 88. Partly cloudy Saturday night, dropping to 53. Sunday turns mostly cloudy and cooler, reaching 62.
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12: From the Waring Sturgis Ford Weather Center, I'm meteorologist Ember Sky. Mostly clear tonight with a low near 65. Saturday brings sunshine and a high of 88. Partly cloudy Saturday night, dropping to 53. Sunday turns mostly cloudy and cooler, reaching 62.
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4: From the Waring Sturgis Ford Weather Center, I'm meteorologist Ember Sky. Mostly clear tonight with a low near 65. Saturday brings sunshine and a high of 88. Partly cloudy Saturday night, dropping to 53. Sunday turns mostly cloudy and cooler, reaching 62.
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0: Wearing Sturgis Ford Weather Center, I'm meteorologist Ember Sky. Mostly clear tonight with a low near 65. Saturday brings sunshine and a high of 88. Partly cloudy Saturday night, dropping to 53. Sunday turns mostly cloudy and cooler, reaching 62.
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12: From the Waring Sturgis Ford Weather Center, I'm meteorologist Ember Sky. Mostly clear tonight with a low near 65. Saturday brings sunshine and a high of 88. Partly cloudy Saturday night, dropping to 53. Sunday turns mostly cloudy and cooler, reaching 62.
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7: From the Waring Sturgis Ford Weather Center, I'm meteorologist Ember Sky. Mostly clear tonight, with a low near 65. Saturday brings sunshine and a high of 88. Partly cloudy Saturday night, dropping to 53. Sunday turns mostly cloudy and cooler, reaching 62.
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11: From the Waring Sturgis Ford Weather Center, I'm meteorologist Ember Sky. Mostly clear tonight with a low near 65. Saturday brings sunshine and a high of 88. Partly cloudy Saturday night, dropping to 53. Sunday turns mostly cloudy and cooler, reaching 62.
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1: It's Mark Houston from the Home Slice Group, and I'm not going to pretend I understand what this old radio station is from the late 70s that's been popping up on the dials recently, KBYE. I've stopped trying to explain it convincingly. 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
1: Hey, what's up, guys? It's Stitch with the Home Slice cast, and I just can't shake this feeling because people keep calling in about KBYE like I'm supposed to have answers, like I'm holding out on them. I'm not. I don't know what they're talking about. But what I do know is that the Creepy Crawl is coming up Friday the 30th, sponsored by Spirit Halloween, downtown Rapid City, with 9 bars, 6 to 9 p.m. on Friday the 30th. And a growing feeling that these two things, Creepy Crawl, KBYE, aren't unrelated. Draw your own conclusions. I'm still working on mine.
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3: From the Waring Sturgis Ford Weather Center, I'm meteorologist Ember Sky. Mostly clear tonight with a low near 65. Saturday brings sunshine and a high of 88. Partly cloudy Saturday night, dropping to 53. Sunday turns mostly cloudy and cooler, reaching 62.

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0: Weather Center. I'm meteorologist Ember Sky. Mostly clear tonight with a low near 65. Saturday brings sunshine and a high of 88. Partly cloudy Saturday night, dropping to 53. Sunday turns mostly cloudy and cooler, reaching 62.
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1: Hey, Brandon here. If you've heard the name KBYE and you're wondering what it has to do with anything, join the club. I'm right there with you. Nobody's given me a straight answer, and I've stopped pretending otherwise. What do I know? It's part of the Creepy Crawl, Friday the 30th, downtown Rapid City, 6 to 9. And something tells me that's not a coincidence.
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4: From the Waring Sturgis Ford Weather Center, I'm meteorologist Ember Sky. Mostly clear overnight with a low near 65. Sunshine later today, reaching 88. Saturday night turns partly cloudy, dropping to 53. Sunday brings cooler temperatures and mostly cloudy skies, high 62.
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1: Hi, it's Zach. I've gotten more questions about K-Bi this month than anything else on the air. More than I know what to do with, honestly. Answer's the same every time. No idea. But it's connected to the Creepy Crawl somehow. Downtown, Friday the 30th, 6 to 9. Figured you'd want a head start, since I clearly don't have one myself.
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4: From the Waring Sturgis Ford Weather Center, I'm meteorologist Ember Sky. Mostly clear overnight with a low near 65. Sunshine later today reaching 88. Saturday night turns partly cloudy, dropping to 53. Sunday brings cooler temperatures and mostly cloudy skies, high 62.
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1: Hey, it's Oakley Ty here. Everybody keeps asking me about KBYE. I can't tell you what it is, genuinely. I've tried to get an answer and keep coming up empty. What I can tell you is it's part of this year's Creepy Crawl, downtown Rapid City, Friday, October 30th, 6 p.m. to 9 p.m. Come find out for yourself, because at this point, that's honestly your best shot at any answer. Stay tuned.
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3: From the Waring Sturgis Ford Weather Center, I'm meteorologist Ember Sky. Mostly clear overnight with a low near 65. Sunshine later today, reaching 88. Saturday night turns partly cloudy, dropping to 53. Sunday brings cooler temperatures and mostly cloudy skies, high 62.
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5: From the Waring Sturgis Ford Weather Center, I'm meteorologist Ember Sky. Mostly clear overnight with a low near 65. Sunshine later today reaching 88. Saturday night turns partly cloudy, dropping to 53. Sunday brings cooler temperatures and mostly cloudy skies, high 62.
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7: From the Waring Sturgis Ford Weather Center, I'm meteorologist Ember Sky. Mostly clear overnight with a low near 65. Sunshine later today, reaching 88. Saturday night turns partly cloudy, dropping to 53. Sunday brings cooler temperatures and mostly cloudy skies, high 62.
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4: From the Waring Sturgis Ford Weather Center, I'm meteorologist Ember Sky. Mostly clear overnight with a low near 65. Sunshine later today, reaching 88. Saturday night turns partly cloudy, dropping to 53. Sunday brings cooler temperatures and mostly cloudy skies, high 62.
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9: From the Waring Sturgis Ford Weather Center, I'm meteorologist Ember Sky. Mostly clear overnight with a low near 65. Sunshine later today reaching 88. Saturday night turns partly cloudy, dropping to 53. Sunday brings cooler temperatures and mostly cloudy skies, high 62.
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7: From the Waring Sturgis Ford Weather Center, I'm meteorologist Ember Sky. Mostly clear overnight with a low near 65. Sunshine later today, reaching 88. Saturday night turns partly cloudy, dropping to 53. Sunday brings cooler temperatures and mostly cloudy skies, high 62.
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3: From the Waring Sturgis Ford Weather Center, I'm meteorologist Ember Sky. Mostly clear overnight with a low near 65. Sunshine later today, reaching 88. Saturday night turns partly cloudy, dropping to 53. Sunday brings cooler temperatures and mostly cloudy skies, high 62.
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7: From the Waring Sturgis Ford Weather Center, I'm meteorologist Ember Sky. Mostly clear overnight with a low near 65. Sunshine later today reaching 88. Saturday night turns partly cloudy, dropping to 53. Sunday brings cooler temperatures and mostly cloudy skies, high 62.
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2: 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And so we feel like this is a really great compromise and a really great package that does those things.
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10: From the Waring Sturgis Ford Weather Center, I'm meteorologist Ember Sky. Mostly clear overnight with a low near 65. Sunshine later today, reaching 88. Saturday night turns partly cloudy, dropping to 53. Sunday brings cooler temperatures and mostly cloudy skies, high 62.
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8: From the Waring Sturgis Ford Weather Center, I'm meteorologist Ember Sky. Mostly clear overnight with a low near 65. Sunshine later today, reaching 88. Saturday night turns partly cloudy, dropping to 53. Sunday brings cooler temperatures and mostly cloudy skies, high 62.
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1: So we're talking about me shooting at a fake deer, which kind of gives the story away. I told you about the beginning, sending in for tags. I didn't get mine. My dad and his buddy did. So we're out hunting. We're in my pickup. So I'm driving. We're on Rochford Road, old Rochford Road. And we round a corner, and there's two deer sitting there. They both looked up at me. Their tails wagged. And then they like went back down to eating. And in my mind, I'm like, ha ha, mine. You know, I'm like, yeah, they're dead. And my dad goes, get them. And so so I jumped out of the pickup. Here's where the rules, you cannot shoot deer from the road. Now, if I'd have ran down to the fence line and shot, I wouldn't be in so much trouble, and I wouldn't be sharing the story with you right now.
2: Oh.
1: But I did not. I jumped out of the cab, shot, and I'm not a bad shot. I might have missed, but I'm not that bad of a shot. The deer just looked at me and went right back down to eating. And I'm like, no. No, I could throw them, hit them with a knife. They're so close. So the gun noise would have scared them.
2: Mm-hmm.
1: And I'm like, something's not right. And I'm throwing my gun back in the cab, not really throwing, setting it back in the cab. And my dad gets out, you can't shoot. And he goes over the box of my pickup and shoots twice. Boom, boom. And I'm like, Dad, stop. They're fake.
2: Mm-hmm.
1: We go to get back in the pickup and leave because we're embarrassed. And there's a game warden behind us. He took us up into the trees where there was multiple other hunters who were also being cited for hunting from the road. They were having a problem with it. So it was they were decoy deer.
2: Oh, they trapped you.
1: I tell you all this to try to tell you that I went to court and went all the way to a jury just for my attorney that I had to hire. I had spent a ton of money on this attorney. She's like, I can get you out of this because they videoed it. And in the video, you can't see me shooting.
2: Oh, no.
1: And so she's like, I can get you out of this. And so I go all through court. I go all this deal in front of a jury. I get found guilty. I go into sentencing. And I still remember this to the day. I'm in there getting sentenced for my deal. And the judge, in his like legal jargon talk, goes, guilty against the state of South Dakota, 90 days in jail. And I remember just being like, what?
2: Oh, my God.
1: 85 suspended. And I'm like, I don't know what any of that means. I looked to my attorney and I was like, I have to spend 90 days in jail? She goes, no. And I go, 85 days in jail? She goes, no, 5 days in jail. I had to spend 5 days
3: in
1: jail.
3: That still sucks, dude.
1: Over this hunting violation, which technically is poaching. By the way, party hunting is what they call it. And don't do it, kids. It's not good.
4: Wow, there's our stupid criminal.
2: I had a buddy shoot a rabbit from his truck out on a trail one time with his pistol.
1: Yeah, dude.
2: He got it.
1: Yeah, you can kind of do that, you know.
2: Yeah,
1: you know, there's nobody looking.
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9: From the Waring Sturgis Ford Weather Center, I'm meteorologist Ember Sky. Sunshine today with a high near 88. Partly cloudy tonight, dropping to 53. Much cooler Sunday with clouds and a high of 62. Native American Day stays cloudy, reaching 62.
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1: We all have pets. You have 3 dogs. You have 20 cats and 2 dogs or something, right, Amy?
2: 1 dog.
1: 1 dog and 4 cats, right?
2: Yes.
1: Yes.
3: That's crazy cat, Lenny.
1: Do you care how happy they are? Like, I mean, when I say happy, I don't mean I want them fed and housed and, like, hopefully, we're hoping they're happy.
2: I take better care of them than I do myself.
1: That's good. I like that about you. Yeah, you're a good person. Well,
3: yeah, I mean, I do care a little bit about their happiness.
1: Yeah, yeah.
3: As long as they're keeping me happy.
1: Yeah. Well, someone asked thousands of people, what's the most important thing when it comes to your pet? And if you could ask them something, what would it be? And about 80% of people said they wanted to ask their pet if they're happy. They want to be able to hear it from them. Like, are you happy? Is this the way that I scratch your ear? Is that what makes you happy? Is that, do you love me? With dogs, I feel like we can kind of tell like what their mood is. But cats, I don't know. Cats, I have no idea. So I don't know. I think it'd be interesting. We got to get one of those translators. Remember we were talking about that? The pet vocal translator?
2: Well, I've asked Karen if she's happy and she blinked at me and that means yes. So.
1: Oh, yeah.
2: Mm. Yeah. And her tail fluffs up when she's really happy and she purrs.
1: You should ask her if the rest of the pets in the house are happy too, and then she can answer for all of them.
2: She doesn't care.
1: Yeah, they're fine.
3: I don't know. Who cares about them? I'm happy. You know what? What if your pet, like, you're like, are you happy? And they're like, I mean, yeah.
1: Sure.
3: You know, like, sure.
1: What's different?
3: They want to make you happy, right? Because that's like what a pet does.
1: Yeah.
3: So they're like, sure, yeah, I'm happy. Sure. Yeah. Whatever makes you happy, boss.
1: Yeah, I am.
2: Can just tell when your pets are happy.
1: Yeah, that's true.
3: I don't know, man.
1: You can tell when a dog's sad, man. Like when their head's down and they're walking slower and like they show emotional.
2: I would like to ask my 3-legged cat Goose if he's hurting.
1: Yeah.
2: Because I'm always worried that his one front leg is sore.
1: Because he's doing too much work with it. I bet he's adapted really well. That's like, you know, that's his job.
3: Wonder if he's, what if you ask him and he's like, I'm missing a leg?
1: Yeah, exactly. Like, oh, I'm not, this isn't normal?
3: Wait a minute.
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1: So we were talking about smoking. Zach's about a month out. Amy used to do it in her closet. I've never done it. Adult cigarette smoking in the United States reaches a historic milestone, falling below 10% for the first time.
2: Under
1: 10% of Americans smoke. Actually 9%, to be honest. Yeah.
2: I've noticed our numbers dropping over the years, and now I'm becoming one too.
1: You're one of them.
2: Starting to.
3: It's gross.
2: Mm-hmm.
1: I assume this is the highest. It doesn't say that, but it's down from 42% in the 60s. You remember that, Amy?
2: When smoking was like really cool.
1: Yeah.
2: James Dean was like, smoke cigarettes.
1: This represents approximately 1 in 11 adults. The decades long decline stems from taxes, price increases, smoking bans, public education campaigns, and shifting social attitudes toward public smoking.
2: Oh, okay.
1: Electronic cigarettes use among adults remains steady at 7%.
2: Good.
1: That's where my head was going. It's like, oh yeah, they quit smoking, but they're vaping.
2: Mm-hmm.
1: So I guess 7% of America vapes, 9% smoke cigarettes.
2: That's not bad.
1: If you put them together, it's 16% of America inhales.
2: Not bad.
1: Yeah.
2: Really?
1: Not too bad. I wonder what's the percentage of America on using dope?
2: Like smoking weed? Probably more, honestly.
1: Yeah.
2: I bet it'd be more. And maybe not in the smoking form, but in some form.
1: I bet it's more than you think, man.
4: Yeah. Am I right?
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12: From the Waring Sturgis Ford Weather Center, I'm meteorologist Ember Sky. Sunshine today with a high near 88. Partly cloudy tonight, dropping to 53. Much cooler Sunday with clouds and a high of 62. Native American Day stays cloudy, reaching 62.
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I saw the old man's face, front page obituary. He was a millionaire. He left his fortune to some guy he barely knew. His kids were mad as hell.

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1: It's Mark Houston, The Loud Shift, and The Roadhouse Rebellion. I'm doing all of it on the last day. Why not, though, right? I mean, I've been here since early last Friday morning, back on August 7th. I might as well just ride this sucker out into the night. It is starting to pick up a little bit. There's a little more life here on Main Street this morning, as the bikes are starting to roll in and get parked here on Main Street as we get ready for the last day. Just a chance maybe of some thunderstorms this afternoon. High should be right around 80 degrees, I believe, so it'll be a nice wrap-up today. But now is the time to come out. If you try to stay away during the bigger moments for the bigger crowds, well, come out now and check out everything that they have. Walk Main Street. Get some food. Come see some of the shows that we'll have starting at noon here at the pavilion next to the Loud American. It's Mark Houston. It's part of the Second Shift and the Roadhouse Rebellion on the last day of the Sturgis Motorcycle Rally.
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8: From the Waring Sturgis Ford Weather Center, I'm meteorologist Ember Sky. Sunshine today with a high near 88. Partly cloudy tonight, dropping to 53. Much cooler Sunday with clouds and a high of 62. Native American Day stays cloudy, reaching 62.
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1: Do you believe in Bigfoot?
2: No.
1: Yeah, I mean, a lot of people don't. Most people don't. But there's a man who says he has proof that he exists.
2: Of course.
1: Of course there is. But this guy, you know, he sounds believable because his name is Snake the Bigfoot Hunter.
2: Wow.
1: Snake the Bigfoot Hunter. His real name is actually Charles Stewart. And it sounds way less cool when you say it like that. But back in 2024, he said he found Sasquatch's remains in New York. Of all places.
2: Okay.
1: Yes. Since then, he claims he went to Cornell University and had the DNA tested, and the results show half Neanderthal, half human. Snake even gave the alleged Sasquatch a name, and it's Dak.
2: Dak.
1: Dak. D-A-C-K-A. Dak. It's like Zach, but not as cool. obviously, there are some naysayers. And by some, I mean mostly everybody is naysaying this, including Cornell University, who has not confirmed that the DNA testing took place. And still, Stewart plans to put Dak on display at the New York State Fair later this summer. If you want to check him out.
2: So the university is saying that they didn't test it?
1: They said they haven't. There's no confirmation from them.
2: Okay.
1: So they haven't said no, they didn't.
2: I didn't know Bigfoot was a Neanderthal.
1: I didn't know. What is
2: Bigfoot supposed to be? How does that prove that it's Bigfoot?
1: It doesn't at all. This guy is insane. But his name is Snake the Bigfoot Hunter.
2: A Neanderthal and a human had sex and had a baby.
1: Which is what happened a lot. I mean, that's why we all have some Neanderthal DNA in us. You know what I'm saying?
2: That's why Brandon's so hairy.
1: Yep, exactly. That's why my brow is a little bit like thicker. You know what I'm saying? It's all facts. I'm just telling the truth here.
2: If anybody has any proof of Bigfoot, please send it our way. We'll help you get the word out.
1: Oh, yeah. Send it. Send it all day. I'll help you. I'll travel to New York with you.
2: I'll write an article in the Rapid City Post.
1: I'll read it.
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0: late 70s that's been popping up on the dials recently, KBYE. 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
1: So, like, thinking about eating out, we've been talking about eating out all hour.
2: Yes.
1: And comparing it pricing and stuff. But when you go out, do you guys go all out to eat out? Or every time you go out, are you budget minded? Because, like, for me personally, growing up, we would go out maybe once a week as a family. Yeah. Maybe. And it was always celebratory minded. It was always like, yeah, it's the end of the week or something, right? So it was kind of an all-out, like, budget wasn't really necessary. Budget's always a concern, but it wasn't like, you know, no, you Brandon, you can't get the steak. Can you get the grilled cheese instead? You know what I mean?
2: Yeah,
1: it was,
2: yeah,
1: it was exactly. Like, no, get the steak. We're out. Go ahead. So that's how mine mind always works. When I'm out to eat, I'm like, let's eat.
2: Yeah. I definitely, I guess I don't think budget wise necessarily. I just think about what I'm eating specifically.
1: Yeah.
2: And especially with trying to eat healthier lately, I mostly just get chicken breast and vegetables for a long time now.
3: Nice.
2: That's pretty much all I get. Can I just get a chicken breast and some sauteed veggies? Like, it's a lot.
1: I've got that at Murphy's.
2: But it's cheap.
1: I mean, like, can I just get you a little side salad with two chicken breasts on top? And they're like, sure.
2: Yeah. It's cheap. It's accidentally budgeting.
1: What do you do, Amy?
3: We go out to eat every Sunday after church.
1: Mm-hmm.
3: And I usually think it's a waste of money because I'm on a GLP-1 and I take two bites and I'm full.
1: Yeah.
2: Do you go to the same place?
3: I like to share a meal. I'll find somebody at the table. Who wants to share a meal with me?
1: Yeah.
2: Do you go to the same place or do you go to different places?
3: We go to the Salt Block a lot.
2: Okay.
3: The BFW, cool. But they're done with their
2: breakfast
3: Sunday
2: thing.
3: Brunch right now.
2: Oh, brunch. Yeah. Okay.
1: Oh, cool.
3: We just like to find new places that have Sunday. Cool.
1: The wife is venturing into celiac possible. She's got celiac possibly disease or whatever in the heck she's got going on. And so the other day, when last Saturday when we played at Murphy's, she came down and met for dinner and brought Malia down. And they had a gluten-free option that the wife freaking loved. It was like a chicken breast with portobello mushrooms and veggies and stuff. And she was like, that was probably the best meal I've had in a long time. That was so good.
2: Yeah. Mm.
1: So like what it costs, I don't know, because they paid for it. But it's like, I don't want to say it was 15 or 20 bucks.
2: I think that thing was like 15, 16 bucks tops.
1: But it's like, that's how we have to eat out. You know, it's like, Zach, order what we want. Rather than like, well, this is $10. I guess I'll take that instead, you know?
2: Yeah, and it just happened to be lucky that what I was getting is cheap lately.

0: but yeah. Used to be expensive.
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5: From the Waring Sturgis Ford Weather Center, I'm meteorologist Ember Sky. Sunshine today with a high near 88. Partly cloudy tonight, dropping to 53. Much cooler Sunday with clouds and a high of 62. Native American Day stays cloudy, reaching 62.
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1: When we were kids, what do you think the movies were for us that we didn't watch?
2: Well, I don't know, Amy, tell me.
1: Like, one that I never got into was Miracle on
3: 34th. Oh, I've watched that 100 times.
1: Have you really?
3: I love that film.
2: What was the one where the singing one, where they had group singers?
1: Grease?
2: Grease, yeah, sure, a little bit of that. There was the other one, what, South Side or West Side Boys?
3: West Side Story.
2: West Side Story.
3: Seen that plenty, yeah.
2: Yeah, I've never only watched it like once.
3: My mom always made sure to make me watch old classic film, though. It was important. And listen to old classic music.
1: What were some of those movies?
3: I mean, the two you just said, I can't think off the top of my head, but I bet if you name them, I probably have seen a lot of them. Casablanca.
1: Yeah, see, I never watched any of that stuff.
3: Oh, I love black and whites, man.
2: I was growing up, I actually thought I was Antonio Banderas, and so I would watch a lot of the Antonio Banderas movies, like Zorro.
3: Oh, Zorro was great.
2: That was a good one. So yeah, those, I pretty much thought I can wield a sword. You know, I was like, anybody can do a Z, you know?
3: Yep. Did you guys watch The Godfather?
1: Yes.
3: Yeah, of course.
2: No.
1: Is that that goes in that category?
3: I mean, it's in the 70s. It would go in the category for me when I was born in 93.
2: What about poor Andy Dufresne?
3: Oh, I love Shawshank.
1: What about some of the Westerns? Shawshank. I think I watched some of the Westerns.
2: Oh, Spaghetti Westerns? I had to watch those. My dad wouldn't let me.
1: Oh, Bonanza. That was a TV show, though, wasn't it?
3: Yeah, that...
2: You probably watched a lot of MASH.
1: Yes, I did.
3: What is it, MeTV or something? Like, there's like a channel called MeTV. They have Westerns on all day long, dude. Yeah, it's so cool.
2: When I go over to my folks' house now, that's all it's on is old Westerns. I'm like, oh, is this a new one?
1: My dad always has Fox News on, and I'm like, ugh.
2: I hate that movie.
3: I don't want any news on. I don't care what it is.
2: I hate that movie, Fox News. Man. Siskel and Ebert give it 2 thumbs up.
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9: From the Waring Sturgis Ford Weather Center, I'm meteorologist Ember Sky. Sunshine today with a high near 88. Partly cloudy tonight, dropping to 53. Much cooler Sunday with clouds and a high of 62. Native American Day stays cloudy, reaching 62.
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2: Hi, this is Craig Morgan.
3: I love it. It's awesome. It's all my music.
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1: So I noticed a lot of younger kids, I guess we can call them kids, even though they're probably not. They don't know anything about Forrest Gump or the movie Titanic.
2: I know, right?
1: So I kind of just wanted to talk to you guys. What movies would you choose to share with the younger generations?
3: Dances with Wolves.
1: Oh, that is a good one.
2: Great film.
3: I'd be like, yeah. All right, go to the bathroom. This one's a long one, but come on in. We're getting edumacated.
2: Dances with Wolves, I actually, funny enough, I watched that recently, and I remember being a kid watching it, and it was just epic and high production, like one of the coolest things ever. And I watched it the other day. Still a great film. But wow, is that quality not quite as good as I remember it? But
3: yeah,
2: but that's not the point here. Sorry.
3: No, you're good though. There is movies like that where, like, as a child, like Back to the Future still kind of holds up, but
2: it
3: not
2: does,
3: really.
2: Actually,
3: not
2: it's better really. Than I would think.
3: Yeah, but like you watch those movies back then, you were like, "There's floating cars," you know, like how'd they do it? And then now you watch and you're like, "Oh yeah,
1: I'm shocked by the amount of younger people that have never seen Forrest Gump.
2: Forrest Gump is a classic. Gump that's one I'd throw. Yeah. I'd send. Back down to the generations.
1: Absolutely.
3: Yeah. And back to the future. Like your shrimp. You know what I mean? You know,
1: shrimp. Yeah.
2: Uh-huh. And lots of comedies. Ace Ventura, Dumb and Dumber. Like that stuff's classic.
3: Gotta run through those.
1: Because Step Brothers.
2: Step Brothers all day. That's newer, but I still want them to know about it. It's one of the classics.
3: My kids have went on journeys. My kids are 19 and 20, right? So it's like, but they've went on journeys and went through those movies. I made them watch Back to the Future, but like the other movies like Step Brothers or Teddy Bear, whatever movie, and all those, they've watched all those, and so I felt like a little proud. I didn't even have to, they did it on their own.
2: Nice. You know?
3: And I think my son and daughter both went through all The Office.
1: Really?
3: Like on Netflix or whatever, watched all of it when it was there. And yeah, so I mean, things like that. But yeah, this younger generation, man, they just don't know what to do back when movies were cool.
1: They should show these movies down at Main Street Square and just invite all the younger folk.
3: Yeah, Flashback Fridays.
1: Yeah.
2: I like
1: Forrest Gump featured at Main Street Square.
3: Bring your children, edumacate them.
2: Let's teach.
4: Hey, what's up, guys? It's Stitch with the Home Slice cast, and I just can't shake this feeling because people keep calling in about KBYE like I'm supposed to have answers, like I'm holding out on them. I'm not. I don't know what they're talking about. 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
1: Obviously. You know bees and dogs get smoked here?
2: What? No way.
3: Here we go. Get ready to laugh.
4: Okay.
3: The world's longest named lake has 45 letters. It's Lake Chargo Gagog Manchwag Ag Og Shabangung Amungung.
5: Yeah, it must be in the
4: Midwest.
5: Say
4: that one more time.
3: It's in Massachusetts, and most people just call it Webster Lake for short.
4: Nice. Okay.
3: Here's the one that I thought you were going to laugh at. Sorry. Glass blowers use three different furnaces to make their glass, and one of those furnaces is called a glory hole.
4: Oh, yeah.
3: There we go.
4: Sounds good. Get a glory hole to blow on the glass.
5: Yep. Got to have a glory hole.
3: No Country for Old Men and There Will Be Blood were both shot at the same time right by each other in Texas, and smoke from There Will Be Blood wafted into the No Country for Old Men, and the set closed down for an entire day because of it.
5: Well, that's okay. There Will Be Blood was a better film. But also, No Country for Old Men, great film, just not as good.
3: Yeah, and last but not least, the most common species of armadillos, the nine-banded armadillo, always gives birth to identical quadruplets.
4: Whoa.
3: Yeah.
4: Who knew'd?
3: There you go.
5: They nude.
2: What? No way.
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7: 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South Dakotans will vote on a ballot measure called Amendment L this November. Amendment L, which

0: rewrite the state constitution to weaken citizens' power at the ballot box. It's similar to initiatives that voters already rejected multiple times in recent years, including a resounding defeat in 2022, when more than two-thirds of South Dakotans voted no. Opponents of Amendment L are urging their fellow South Dakotans to vote no again this year, arguing that out-of-state billionaires are once again behind Amendment L, which is a political ploy intentionally designed to weaken voters' control over the future of the state. The result is exactly what the billionaires want: more power for lobbyists and special interests, and less power for everyday South Dakota citizens. South Dakotans who are against Amendment L say, quote, "Our Constitution shouldn't be for sale." This November, vote no on Amendment L. Paid for by L. No.
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3: From the Waring Sturgis Ford Weather Center, I'm meteorologist Ember Sky. Sunshine today with a high near 88. Partly cloudy tonight, dropping to 53. Much cooler Sunday with clouds and a high of 62. Native American Day stays cloudy, reaching 62.
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1: So, banning yourself from an establishment.
2: Yeah.
1: All right, it's a thing in wherever this chick did it. I think it should be a thing here in South Dakota.
2: But you can pick anything, like not just a gambling addiction or whatever.
1: Like Golden Corral.
2: Yeah.
1: I go in there and I murder. Get me out of here.
2: Or like certain stores, like where you could, like a clothing store specifically, like if you have a shopping addiction.
1: Yeah.
2: You pointed at me.
3: I don't have a shopping addiction.
1: Women have shopping addictions.
2: Oh, just in general.
3: Yeah. I would ban myself from Amazon.
2: That's a big one for
1: you. You go to log in, it's like, bow, bow. You have to create a whole nother email and everything.
2: Oh my God.
3: I'd be calling my mom, hey, can you order me something?
1: Some Amazon stuff.
2: Sending a list to her every week. This is my Amazon.
1: You're just getting your itch. And you just, could you just do this one thing for
2: just
1: me?
2: One.
3: Just order anything. I don't care what it is.
2: You just need the box. I just need a box.
1: Are you meeting people in the alleyway? You got an Amazon box? You got an Amazon box?
2: Oh, my God.
3: I haven't been to the recycling place all week.
1: Yeah. Or like, it'd be cool in cases if you knew you had an alcohol problem or spending money. And you're like, ban me from said box. I go to Joe's place all the time. I'm black.
2: Ban me from the ATM.
1: Yeah, the ATM or Dick and Jane's. I go there way too much, and so it's like, get me out of there. Don't let me in there.
2: That's anymore. A real story for you. That's
1: hilarious. It's just these are things for me.
2: Where would I ban myself from?
1: Food places mostly is where my addiction is.
2: That's a big one too. I think I would ban myself from any food places.
3: Jimmy John's.
2: Yeah.
1: You go to make an order, try to disguise your voice. This is Amy. No.
2: This is Regina. Yeah, exactly. How do you do that? How do they not get out?
1: Your caller ID came up and you banned yourself from Jimmy John's.
2: Or they see your address come up when you give it to them and they're just like, nope, red flagged.
1: Cancel that order. She's banned herself.
3: That's bullshit.
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8: From the Waring Sturgis Ford Weather Center, I'm meteorologist Ember Sky. Sunshine today with a high near 88. Partly cloudy tonight, dropping to 53. Much cooler Sunday with clouds and a high of 62. Native American Day stays cloudy, reaching 62.
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1: They set a new world record.
2: Oh, what is it this time?
1: We're world record leaders and sharing world records over here. And I thought this reminded me of Amy.
2: Okay, what is it?
1: Well, over 1,037 to be exact, Marilyn Monroe impersonators set a new world record.
2: Oh, okay, where at?
1: They were at the city's Forever Marilyn statue. And Marilyn Monroe gathered. I don't even know where this is at, to be honest with
2: That's okay. Yeah.
1: They previously broke the record that was held in 2020 in Australia for 254 people. So they blew it out of the water.
2: Whoa. Yeah, it's like five times.
1: Yeah, the organizers of the event thought they'd get 500 participants. They actually ended up getting, obviously, 1,037. But they had brought wigs and the dress for people to wear.
2: Yeah, I'm going to rewind a little bit here, though. That's awesome, by the way. That's cool. That's the way to do it. Yeah. To make sure it gets done. Why does it remind you of Amy?
1: I think if Amy put on a wig and a dress, she'd look like Marilyn Monroe.
3: I've dressed up like Marilyn
2: Monroe. I'm with you.
1: I can see it. She's even got a wig that looks like Marilyn Monroe, kind of.
2: Yeah,
3: that's a Marilyn Monroe wig.
1: It is? Oh,
3: yeah.
1: There you go.
2: Nice.
1: So I think that's why I can see it.
2: For anyone who hasn't seen her in person, Amy's a very beautiful woman. So
1: yeah.
3: Oh, I am not.
2: Yeah.
1: Aww. And so I thought they forgot to call her. I also thought this was funny is Marilyn Monroe impersonators. Like, what would imagine you go to a show or a concert or something and they're like opening up as a Marilyn Monroe impersonator.
2: That would be kind of awesome.
1: What does that mean? They just come out and stand over a fan and like hold their dress down?
2: I feel like there's more to what she did in her lifetime. But the thing is I also don't know. So I'm not going to judge you for that because I don't know either. But I feel like if they were going to impersonate, it would be stuff that, like references or like quotes from movies that she did that we don't know about.
1: Maybe
2: or something.
1: She walks out with all of her different boyfriends. Like I think she dated the president
3: you guys,
1: or something.
3: She sang happy birthday to the president.
2: Oh, there we go.
1: Happy birthday, Mr. President.
3: Okay, we're done. Hi, it's Amy. Short version, I don't know what K-Bi is. Slightly longer version, it's somehow tied to this year's creepy crawl downtown Friday the 30th, 6 to 9. And every time I ask about it, I get a different answer, which is its own kind of answer. That's the whole promo. Make of it what you will.
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1: Guys, we all know that sometimes we would just want to leave work. You know what I mean? Not here that much because we just love it so much, but people want to leave work early. And sometimes you have good excuses and sometimes you don't. So I've got a list of some good excuses you can use.
2: Oh, thank goodness.
1: Yes. Brandon,
2: write these down, everybody.
1: Write them down, Brandon. All right. A pipe burst at your house. That's a huge lie. That's a huge lie.
3: That is a good one.
1: That is a good one, though. Your dog ate something questionable. I don't know if that one's going
3: to... Oh, yeah. What if your robot vacuum's like scheduled to come on and your dog just pooed all over the place?
1: Oh, my gosh.
2: That's funny. I never thought about
1: that. You have a robot vacuum, right?
3: Yes.
1: Two of them.
2: It won't pick it up. Or it'll just smear.
1: I gotta get there. Like it's 10 feet away.
2: I'd like to think mine would sense it and then just the pile itself and then drive around it.
1: And think it's like a full object.
2: Unless it's like diarrhea and then it's just like plowing through and smearing it everywhere. Ugh.
1: You could say you broke a tooth. I guess if you're not here, what? That's a weird
2: thing
1: to say.
2: Do you call in? I broke a tooth.
1: Yeah, exactly. And the next one's your car broke down. So you're clearly calling in for these ones. This is just calling in sick. All right, whatever. I thought we were leaving work early. You could say jury duty. I feel like that's a hard one to pull off, isn't it?
2: Yeah, it would be hard to fake it.
1: Yeah, to fake jury duty.
3: You have to have the letter.
1: Oh, yeah. See, boom.
2: I think you have to kind of show that.
1: This is one that you could say you had to go get a physical and it's taking longer than you expected.
2: Yeah. Well, I've had to go get my CDL physical sometimes, like every couple of years. And you go in, you get the physical, and sometimes you got to wait. I mean, it's a doctor checkup.
1: Yeah.
2: You know what I mean?
1: The one that's not on this list, though, that I've always thought was the best excuse to just leave work if you needed to, is I pooped my pants.
2: But did you actually?
1: You have to actually poop your pants to do it. You have to really do it.
2: I got to go.
1: But they can never tell you can't leave work if you pooped your pants.
2: You have to tell them.
3: They would want you to leave.
1: They would absolutely want you to get as far away from them as possible.
2: Houston, I just pooped my pants. I want to stay. Can I just stay and use my own studio?
3: He would be like, but I pooped my pants first.
2: Yes. So he leaves first.
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11: From the Waring Sturgis Ford Weather Center, I'm meteorologist Ember Sky. Sunshine today with a high near 88. Partly cloudy tonight, dropping to 53. Much cooler Sunday with clouds and a high of 62. Native American Day stays cloudy, reaching 62.
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5: From the Waring Sturgis Ford Weather Center, I'm meteorologist Ember Sky. Sunshine today with a high near 88. Partly cloudy tonight, dropping to 53. Much cooler Sunday with clouds and a high of 62. Native American Day stays cloudy, reaching 62.
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1: Hey, Brandon here. If you've heard the name KBYE and you're wondering what it has to do with anything, join the club. I'm right there with you. Nobody's given me a straight answer, and I've stopped pretending otherwise. 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It's part of the Creepy Crawl, Friday the 30th, downtown Rapid City, 6 to 9. And something tells me that's not a coincidence.
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1: Colton's life ended far too soon, but his mission didn't. 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
5: From the Waring Sturgis Ford Weather Center, I'm meteorologist Ember Sky. Sunshine today with a high near 88. Partly cloudy tonight, dropping to 53. Much cooler Sunday with clouds and a high of 62. Native American Day stays cloudy, reaching 62.
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4: From the Waring Sturgis Ford Weather Center, I'm meteorologist Ember Sky. Sunshine today with a high near 88. Partly cloudy tonight, dropping to 53. Much cooler Sunday with clouds and a high of 62. Native American Day stays cloudy, reaching 62.
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2: Hi, it's Zach. I've gotten more questions about K-Bi this month than anything else on the air. More than I know what to do with, honestly. Answer's the same every time. No idea. But it's connected to the Creepy Crawl somehow. Downtown, Friday the 30th, 6 to 9. 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
6: From the Waring Sturgis Ford Weather Center, I'm meteorologist Ember Sky. Sunshine today with a high near 88. Partly cloudy tonight, dropping to 53. Much cooler Sunday with clouds and a high of 62. Native American Day stays cloudy, reaching 62.
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7: From the Waring Sturgis Ford Weather Center, I'm meteorologist Ember Sky. Sunny skies are ahead this afternoon, warming to 89. A slight chance of showers and thunderstorms tonight, then showers Sunday morning with a low near 53. Sunday gets cooler, reaching 61.
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6: From the Waring Sturgis Ford Weather Center, I'm meteorologist Ember Sky. Sunny skies are ahead this afternoon, warming to 89. A slight chance of showers and thunderstorms tonight, then showers Sunday morning with a low near 53. Sunday gets cooler, reaching 61.
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10: From the Waring Sturgis Ford Weather Center, I'm meteorologist Ember Sky. Sunny skies are ahead this afternoon, warming to 89. A slight chance of showers and thunderstorms tonight, then showers Sunday morning with a low near 53. Sunday gets cooler, reaching 61.
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9: From the Waring Sturgis Ford Weather Center, I'm meteorologist Ember Sky. Sunny skies are ahead this afternoon, warming to 89. A slight chance of showers and thunderstorms tonight, and showers Sunday morning with a low near 53. Sunday gets cooler, reaching 61.
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On a Saturday night, then I say, how you been? 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
1: Breaking news. South Dakotans will vote on a ballot measure called Amendment L this November. Amendment L would rewrite the state constitution to weaken citizens' power at the ballot box. It's similar to initiatives that voters already rejected multiple times in recent years, including a resounding defeat in 2022, when more than two-thirds of South Dakotans voted no. Opponents of Amendment L are urging their fellow South Dakotans to vote no again this year, arguing that out-of-state billionaires are once again behind Amendment L, which is a political ploy intentionally designed to weaken voters' control over the future of the state. The result is exactly what the billionaires want: more power for lobbyists and special interests, and less power for everyday South Dakota citizens. South Dakotans who are against Amendment L say, quote, "Our Constitution shouldn't be for sale." This November, vote no on Amendment L. Paid for by L. No.
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5: From the Waring Sturgis Ford Weather Center, I'm meteorologist Ember Sky. Sunny skies are ahead this afternoon, warming to 89. A slight chance of showers and thunderstorms tonight, then showers Sunday morning with a low near 53. Sunday gets cooler, reaching 61.
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day, Potts Farm was a place to go. 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
5: From the Waring Sturgis Ford Weather Center, I'm meteorologist Ember Sky. Sunny skies are ahead this afternoon, warming to 89. A slight chance of showers and thunderstorms tonight, then showers Sunday morning with a low near 53. Sunday gets cooler, reaching 61.
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6: From the Waring Sturgis Ford Weather Center, I'm meteorologist Ember Sky. Sunny skies are ahead this afternoon, warming to 89. A slight chance of showers and thunderstorms tonight, then showers Sunday morning with a low near 53. Sunday gets cooler, reaching 61.
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4: Breaking news. South Dakotans will vote on a ballot measure called Amendment L this November. Amendment L would rewrite the state constitution to weaken citizens' power at the ballot box. It's similar to initiatives that voters already rejected multiple times in recent years, including a resounding defeat in 2022, when more than two-thirds of South Dakotans voted no. Opponents of Amendment L are urging their fellow South Dakotans to vote no again this year, arguing that out-of-state billionaires are once again behind Amendment L, which is a political ploy intentionally designed to weaken voters' control over the future of the state. The result is exactly what the billionaires want: more power for lobbyists and special interests, and less power for everyday South Dakota citizens. South Dakotans who are against Amendment L say, quote, "Our Constitution shouldn't be for sale." This November, vote no on Amendment L. Paid for by L. No.
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7: From the Waring Sturgis Ford Weather Center, I'm meteorologist Ember Sky. Sunny skies are ahead this afternoon, warming to 89. A slight chance of showers and thunderstorms tonight, then showers Sunday morning with a low near 53. Sunday gets cooler, reaching 61.
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6: From the Waring Sturgis Ford Weather Center, I'm meteorologist Ember Skye. Sunny skies are ahead this afternoon, warming to 89. A slight chance of showers and thunderstorms tonight, then showers Sunday morning with a low near 53. Sunday gets cooler, reaching 61.
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7: Mm-hmm.
6: Then we jump over to the stroganoff, which you already talked about.
7: That sounds good.
6: Okay, and then we've got lasagna.
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6: Meatloaf.
7: It's really good.
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6: From the Waring Sturgis Ford Weather Center, I'm meteorologist Ember Sky. Sunny skies are ahead this afternoon, warming to 89. A slight chance of showers and thunderstorms tonight, then showers Sunday morning with a low near 53. Sunday gets cooler, reaching 61.
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7: From the Waring Sturgis Ford Weather Center, I'm meteorologist Ember Sky. Sunny skies are ahead this afternoon, warming to 89. A slight chance of showers and thunderstorms tonight, then showers Sunday morning with a low near 53. Sunday gets cooler, reaching 61.
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8: From the Waring Sturgis Ford Weather Center, I'm meteorologist Ember Sky. Sunny skies are ahead this afternoon, warming to 89. A slight chance of showers and thunderstorms tonight, then showers Sunday morning with a low near 53. Sunday gets cooler, reaching 61.
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